2,4 MHz Pro 2 RRI Palangkaraya, Facebook Pro 2 RRI Palangkaraya, Instagram @RRI Pro 2 PLK, WhatsApp 0811 5

0: Now what up? Diamonds on my wrist, motherfucker, shut the fuck up.
1: Yeah.
0: If you ain't getting money, motherfucker, shut the fuck up.
1: Nuh-uh.
0: Got your broad in the back and the bitch getting fucked up.
1: Fuck my PO. And I'm still screaming out for your Greedo. I'm T-shipping out past Puerto Rico.
2: Put up in the